0: like one specific human trait like a woman could have? What would you like in a woman?
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dance floor into a runway. Tell them make room, my body's the entree. I can turn a mad hoe into a fan. Cameras flashing, lights on, turn it up. 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

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Todos tus éxitos. Someone pour me up a double shot of whiskey. They know me and Jay Dale's got a history. There's a party downtown near Fifth Street. 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